0: Thanks for coming out. We love you.
1: We appreciate it. Thank you.
0: Juice.
2: Thanks for vibing with us tonight. Y'all feeling us tonight? Y'all feeling us tonight? Y'all kind of quiet. Y'all kind of quiet. What's happening out there?
3: Yo, we'll play a song called Still. We do it on a Still Dre rhythm. It's called
2: Woo.
3: Send much love to my family.
2: We
3: this
2: know
3: is
2: this.
3: Reaching out to all my friends from
2: we know this.
3: Back in Tennessee.
2: San Diego.
3: And San Diego. And all the places
2: South
3: that
2: Central.
3: You come from. Big up.
2: This is for the people.
3: The Sohama.
2: That's right.
3: Big up. The people that come from the East Coast, West Coast,
2: South Coast.
3: All over the world.
2: That's right, dude.

0: this fuck.
1: K-Star, right here.
0: Lick my song.
1: Let K-Star hit it.
0: Lick my song in the right key. The band forgot the key.
1: It's a tight-ass shirt this motherfucker's wearing right here.

0: my family. 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
1: Thank you, Tony.
0: I like that. So did y'all have a good time tonight? Did y'all feel the vibe tonight with us? You know, we just trying to do the lay our heart thing out there. You know how we do it. What y'all feeling, Juice Crew? 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

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One time. Music is a mission and no competition. Yeah. Who did sing that only one cable done? My favorite DJ, that a Bujo Bantan. 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Me

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My favorite DJ at a Bushu Bantan. 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

0: 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Hey, you see, when they play dancehall music get rough.
1: Whoa,
0: sometimes.
1: Fire.
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1: Fire.
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1: That's too hot.
0: Chew your joke, you no bluff. If you got this stuff, then bring it then.
1: Rude.
0: Sometimes you have to sing it then.
1: So y'all feeling good tonight? 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Yeah, that's nice. That's nice. 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I know y'all like that. Y'all like reggae music? Wait, hold. I said, y'all like reggae music? Yeah.

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Said, we love hip hop. 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Put me on. I got something to say. Said, we love hip hop. 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I got something to say. Said, I love jambalaya. 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Put me on. 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

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Yeah, it's a way of life, you know what I mean? It's Patron and Lamon, if you ask me. That's true hip hop. 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

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Yeah, take it out. 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Yeah. 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

Yo, yo, yo, yo, welcome to the show. Big up DJ Killer Clearman and Rick the Ruder on the ones and twos and threes and fours. Boom. Yes, y'all.

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Rock it out. One time. 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
1: Mash.
0: Wheel this up. 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Boom, boom, boom.
1: Yes, Mo Chill.
2: All right. How welcome to the show.
1: How
2: everything's cool.
1: All right.
2: Everything's cool.
1: How y'all doing?
2: All right.
1: You doing good?
2: Everybody doing good. We're going to get this dance floor going right quick. Like,
1: yeah,
2: don't
1: baby.
2: Think we just came to for y'all to just stand around and watch. I mean, it feels good too. Don't get me wrong, but
1: well, we got to warm them up. We got to get the juices flowing. You know what I'm saying?
2: All right.
1: The juices flowing.
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1: All the ladies report to the dance floor.
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2: Yeah, motion.

0: 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Can y'all hear it? Pretty clear, all right.
1: What's
0: we
1: that?
0: Gonna,
1: can you hear us?
0: Rock all night. 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
1: Y'all with us now? Y'all with us tonight? Make some noise. Come on. It's a party.
0: Come on.
1: It's a party. Because it's a party.
2: Yeah.
0: Let me hear you now. Let me hear you now. Come on. Come on. Come on.

0: Yes, I. All right. 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
1: I love it. I love it. Y'all with us now, right? Can you go snare up? All right. All right.
0: I think they're with us.
1: We're gonna keep the party moving.
0: Do you think they're with us? I mean, it sounds like they're with us.
1: They're with us. They're with us.
0: They just need
1: as long
0: a little.
1: As they have a good time. That's
0: exactly.
1: How you get with us.
0: They just need a little more.
1: Chill. Hey, watch this guy.
0: Hey, you know.
1: Watch this guy.
0: Vodka cranberry.
1: You've been up in the hills.
0: It's,
1: you don't get
0: it's
1: out.
0: The shit. Let me tell you.
1: Hey.
0: Right. Vodka cranberry. See my man over there by the bar. He'll hook you up if he still has vodka.
1: All right. Let's keep this thing rocking.
0: Shit.

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0: What do you see?
2: I tell you what I see.
0: Tell them what you see now. Oh.

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1: Y'all feeling it tonight?
0: Oh, you don't like that? You don't like it fresh and clean?
1: We're just going to try to build.
0: I can't be fresh and clean. Come on now. It's a party, yo. Let's have some fun. Fuck it.
1: Oh, shit.
0: Vodka and cranberry, baby.
1: And Rob said, let there be light.
2: Let there be light.
1: And
2: we shall be able to see what our instruments are playing. Thank you.
1: Come down.
0: Yeah, back like that shit. Reflected off the wall, baby.
2: Yeah.
0: You know, they gave me a microphone and...
1: Watch that, man. Watch it. Take it easy. Take it easy, dude. Take it easy, man. Your glasses are fogging up. Take it easy.
0: Hot!
1: Hey, let's do this. Oh, don't tease me like that. That's fucked up, man. Oh, C-note, that's tough. A little high energy.

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Nothing new, judge, I plead guilty, world go wrong. 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

0: great. 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You could have changed the line if it didn't sound right or work. Everything else sounded pretty.
1: I really don't want to get worked up about it.
0: When I listened to it, not pretty. Not that it didn't sound that off, but McCollum's riff was what we based the whole song off.
2: Yeah.
0: So I don't see how all of a sudden we have a big problem. Because if it don't sound right.
3: Yeah, I cannot play what I was playing last time at all.
0: I mean, it sounded killer when I played.
3: It's not going to sound like it sounded last time if I don't play what I played.
0: But if you sounded killer when you played last time, it was on point. I'm not trying to say don't play what you're playing, though. That was what was nice about it. You did play what you played last time.
4: Doubt, scream and shout when we come on the session. It's energy flowing, you know I'm never going. Lyrics hit you in the chest like blah. 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I blaze one up for no ho, take it oh. 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

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Yo, it's so critical to stay original in a plastic world. Yo, it's so critical to stay original. 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Yeah.

Yo, we up here in Sunny Bray styling, and we could be coming wicked and wildin'. That's what we do when we blaze one up off the tip. That's what we do. I keep it coming on the true. That's what we do when the juice come true. 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We chant for the hydrant, cause we rising, and we never criticizing, just vibing and creating, never debating, cause we jump in the ride, mash the gas, system pumped up, turn it up to full blast, pop the trunk, break out the stash, smoke train, right, hope it's gonna last, jump in the ride, mash the gas.

0: End it right here. End it right here.
1: Yeah. Everybody was like, yeah. Wow.
2: Yeah.
1: Inhale, exhale.
2: Nice to be nice to be
1: yes,
2: alive.
1: Yes, I.
2: It's beautiful evening.
1: It's Friday night, y'all. Yeah. I don't think y'all heard me. It's Friday night, y'all. Yeah. It's Friday night, y'all.
2: All right.
1: I heard you that time.
2: Choo-choo.
1: She's all of that and them some. Yeah, song.
2: We want to dedicate this song to the birthday girl. That's right. Yeah, that's right. All of that new song. Run it. Hey.
3: Run things, my
2: bass.
4: Starting. All right.
5: Sound like he's just.

0: Right. Do you know the intro to Taking Over?
1: And I would chat the fuck up.
2: That song's pretty. That's the one I'm least good at. So I can't cover for that song 100%. I gotta practice that song.
1: Which who was?
2: We haven't played that one live yet.
1: Taking Clovers?
2: Taking Clovers. It's got all those changes in it. I gotta hear it a few more times.
1: Do you want to scratch that from the list for this gig?
0: Sure.
1: Yeah.
0: Oh yeah.
2: Is Lenny not playing with us?
1: No, he's not.
2: Alright, you scratch that shit then, because it's not
1: gonna happen. Screw it!
0: Take
1: it over.
3: Hemp dress.
0: Short version.

0: I don't remember what I played on it last time.
1: As long you just probably like do what you were doing like that, and then as long as with that, bam, bam, bam, bam,
2: bam, bam, bam, bam, bam, bam, bam, bam, bam, bam, bam, bam, bam, bam, bam, bam, bam, bam, bam, bam, bam, bam, bam, bam, bam, bam, bam, bam, bam, bam, bam, bam, bam, bam, bam, bam, bam, bam, bam, bam, bam, bam, bam, bam, bam, bam, bam, bam, bam, bam, bam, bam, bam, bam, bam, bam, bam, bam, bam, bam, bam, bam, bam, bam, bam, bam, bam, bam, bam, bam, bam, bam, bam, bam, bam, bam, bam, bam, bam, 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

0: classic Bob outro right there.
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2: That's it.
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1: Yeah. 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
2: Job, reminds me of Stomp.
1: River Jeezy.
2: Some beat Stomp would play.
1: Louisiana. Book period. 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
1: There's like a

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0: enjoyed what you saw. 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We are Rhythmically Challenged. Thank you. Check. All right, thank you guys for your patience. Rhythmically Challenged had a lot of fun. Keep supporting all the local food, all the local music. Next up, we got a killer band named Masagana, the lead singer Ishii Doobie. 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
1: Get together. 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
0: Is he here too?
1: No back down, we no disrespect.
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1: Respect your lady. 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

0: Happy 4th of July from the Arcata Chamber of Commerce.
1: I went through it. I went through it. Luckily, I did the fucking statue where a year and a half was felony, and I didn't look up at all. And then the second year and a half, they dropped me to misdemeanor, so I was stoked.
2: Yo, was that trapped?
1: Misdemeanors, basically. Just don't fuck up.
2: Yeah, I think they still could drop it.
1: Yeah, I mean, I don't know. It depends on your lawyer and blah, blah, blah, blah, blah.
2: I mean, it's just a drunken pop.
1: Right, exactly.
3: Yeah. I don't know that.
2: I figured.
4: Do it again?
2: What?
5: Oh, if they do it again, it's just some jab.
1: Oh, yeah.
2: But yeah, I'm going to see if I can do that too.
1: Oh, yeah. No, it does. Standing sucks bad.
6: I didn't start the recording until probably like halfway through the set. But we got two.
2: What's up?
7: Hello, I'm Shoshana. Thanks so much for watching our show. We're going to have a great presentation for you. If you want to go to the band, thanks to Steve for getting yourself set up with everything here. And if you want to sit down, you're welcome to have a seat. You're welcome to the stand. But,
1: you're not even involved. That's a tweener seat.
7: We're going to start show up on the stage this time, so you're welcome to...
1: So what's up? Is there an interview space?
6: Dude, I got interviewed by the team.
7: We also have some events coming up. A fabulous Redwood Coast Belly Dance Festival, September 30th.
6: Because she literally, like,

0: Interesting. Oh yes. Hopefully.
1: You recorded it as an MP3?
0: I think it's recording right now. Yeah, it's recorded in 1:26 right now. It's recording right now.
1: How do you interface with it?
0: All I do is I pop this card out.
1: Oh, alright. Saves it onto a, what, a gig drive? Gig
0: this card? Is like a two gig card. Sometimes like 6 hours on two
1: gig. How much was that?
0: This was like $400. But it's perfect because...
2: Just to let you know, that had nothing to do with...

Okay. We're ready to try again. Remember what I said, though. All right.

0: Lord, you got my mind. And tonight, tonight, high energy sound, girl, slow it down. Tonight, tonight, high energy sound, girl, slow it down. Tonight, tonight, high energy sound, girl, slow it down. Tonight,
1: rhythm style.

0: slow it down, down.
1: Yeah, how y'all feeling?
0: Thank you.
1: Y'all got that? How you feeling? All right, all right.
2: You're feeling pretty good.
1: This is the peak of the show right here. Everybody come to the dance floor.
2: The peak.
1: Here we come. We got, well, there's several peaks, okay? This is a peak, a peak.
2: This would be more like a climax, peak, so. Wouldn't it be? Like a
1: climax?
2: Like a, oh! Sorry. I won't go there.
1: Okay. Well,
2: I won't go there.
1: I like it all. Don't get me wrong.
2: It's all good.
1: I ain't mad at you.
2: Just speaking from the heart.
1: All right. You know? This one, we got more time.
2: Oh.
1: And don't say goodbye.
2: There's always
1: got you
2: more
1: in
2: time.
1: My mind till I next feel your vibe.
2: More time.

0: the vibe.
1: Continuation. We elevate the vibe. Continuation. We elevate the vibe. Continuation.

0: I like that.
1: Nice.
2: Hey, big up Kevin over there on the sound.
1: Kevin,
2: big up
1: sound.
2: Kevin on the sound.
1: Sounds. Big time.
2: Watch him.
1: Hey, you
2: smoke
1: know what?
2: Him out later or something, you know?
1: Hey, I think, there's, I think we
2: slap
1: got some.
2: Slap on the ass.
1: Mo, I think we got some dancers out there right now.
2: Yeah, man.
1: Looking good.
2: Keep it rocking.
1: Yeah. Fresh water. Summertime.
2: All right, we're going to keep this whole kind of flavor going right now.
1: Popping.
2: Just you know, keep the party vibe going.
1: Yeah.
2: Make sure, you know, you tip the bartender.
1: Please say hi
2: to Robin and Rob. And
1: vodka.
2: A lot of food. Damn, yep. They kind of overdid it on the food, don't you think? Kind of overdid it on the food a little bit, but hey.
1: You know,
2: you guys heard my stomach earlier.
1: You only eat as much as you need, you know what I mean?
2: All right, let's run it.
1: Run this rhythm.
2: I missed it again.
3: They ain't ready for this.
1: Are they ready for this?
3: Lace up my kicks, cause I'm ready for action. When I grab the mic, you get enough satisfaction. You think I'm high, but it's only a fraction.

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And every time I leave the 6ix9ine studio, I feel like somebody's watching, yo. 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

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It all starts with a spark, electricity.

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Listen, my kids, cause I'm ready for action. 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Chill,

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That's the other Mo on guitar. Morgan LaRue, all the way from the Bay Area. Make some noise out there, party people. Make some noise.

0: to reflect a resurrect, cause your style is dead. 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And every time I leave the 6ix9ine studio, I feel like somebody's watching, yo. Cause they know we give it to the people, overground resistance, fly like an eagle. 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You think I'm high, but it's only a fraction. 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Rock MCs, they're still lacking. We need you, just maxing the crack. 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This is a juice hijacking.
1: Yeah. They ain't ready.
2: What? What? Fresh nice, water y'all. In the house, yeah.
1: Thanks for staying with us tonight.
2: No chilling, full effect. We
1: all
2: are
1: right.
2: The juice.
1: Okay, remember last time I said there was a peak? 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It's another peak coming up. So, I mean, I hate to just say get your ass on the dance floor, but basically just get your ass on the dance floor. That's all I'm saying. Yeah.
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0: Dope style.
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0: We call that the Phantom.
1: Nice. Thanks, y'all.
0: Nice.
1: Thanks for the love.
0: Yes, the juice.
1: I love it. I love it. We're going to keep the party rocking. That's what we do. We just keep it going. I know it's a party. It's a relaxed vibe, but you know how we do it.
0: We came to get it started. You know what I'm saying?
1: Basement grooving. Grooving. Grooving. Grooving.
0: We're going to let you in on a secret. A secret. A secret. We create in the basement because it's way down low.
3: Low.
0: Ba ba ba ba ba ba, yeah.
1: Hey, hey, hold up, hold up, hold up. Can you give me some funeral music, please? Funeral music. Funeral music. Everybody, let's have a moment of silence. The bar is now closed. But the beer is still happening, so hit the beer, though. The beer will keep you alive. Just kidding. All right, this one's called Basement Groovin', where we practice. It's in Kariki's basement.

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1: What you gonna do?
2: What you gonna do?
3: 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Yeah.
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0: Any style,
1: no chill.
0: I let you call it. Wicked and wild, you know we gonna fall it. Coming down here with something to prove. Intimidation's really not my move. Checking and vexing everything that we do. 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

0: Y'all like that, huh? 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It's not a peak. It's not a peak. It's a valley. We're going to take a break. 5 minute break. 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We'll be back.
1: Come on. Feel the reggaeton, DJ.
2: Yeah, that's much better. Yeah.

I like that. 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

Yo, hold on. We're going to let a certain special thing happen right now. We want to thank you all very much for your support. We're going to let Mijel and friends come and let us hear their talent right now. We want to invite some new talent to the stage. Mijel and friends. For real, bring it on. Thank you very much. This is Juice Crew signing out. We want to bring on Mijel.

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2: Majesty, the King of Kings, the Light of this world, the conquering Lion of the tribe of Judah, the Almighty One, Haile I, Selassie I, Jah, Rastafari. Yes, ma'am. Very good morning to ya. Very good morning, Reggae on the River. It is Saturday. It's a beautiful day. Beautiful, a blessing. It's a gift from Selassie I, so all the children can have a good time and listen to some reggae music from early in the morning. That's a recipe for a healthy heart. How about that? Yeah, man. Corazón contento. Warning, warning, warning. 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

0: 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Right into it.
1: Yeah.
0: Basement grooving. Yo.
1: Thank you all.
0: You don't know
1: much.
0: If you
1: Pick
0: don't
1: up my
0: know.
1: Come on up. Shell.
0: Come on up. Hit the dance floor.
1: Juice Crew.
0: That's how we do it.
1: Hope y'all feeling good tonight. We are definitely
0: Yo.
1: Feeling nice. Glad to be here at Humble Brewery. Always got our crew in the place. Especially some more friends and family, surely. Y'all are the next rhythm because my brethren want to hear some more
0: yes.
1: music.
0: It's good to be here tonight, y'all. We just gonna, you know,
1: yeah.
0: can we just party with y'all tonight? You know how we do it. I mean, this is my town. I own this town.
2: We are the juice. You got Green Machine coming up next.

0: Doobie, as I would say. Yes, life is precious, life is a gift. So don't try to grow up too fast and enjoy it while it lasts, as I would say. Youth man, no worry.
1: My music, a rip from the flick of my wrist to make you jump and twist, as I would say.
2: Is she Doobie?

0: Juicy. 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How are you feeling tonight, everybody? The vibe is right.
1: Good vibes in other players.
0: The vibe is right.
2: Yeah, yeah.
0: Right now, we're gonna skip on. We're gonna switch up on the bassy right now. Colin, our guitarist, our resident One Dread right here. Give it up for him.
2: Give it up
0: for our bassy, our original bassy, King Froggy on the bass tonight.
3: Give it up.
0: Watch him at a McKinleyville compound near you.
1: Yo! Jaja bless my heart with the meditation. So him fill my cup and never let it run down. Yeah, let Jaja bless me. All right.
4: Nice.
1: I really love

0: far are.
1: Yes, sir. You know what? That's exactly what I wanted to say.
0: Took the words out your mouth.
1: Damn. I hate it when that happens. Yo, yo, yo, yo, yo. Juice Crew.

0: Friday night tonight.
1: What
0: we just
1: want to
0: groove the people. We just want to rock the people. That's what we do.
1: Yo, I'm a dead SMO. I'm a dead them.
0: Tell them.
1: Yo, yo. What in this world is going on? No, no, you don't know the big day wrong.

0: very much for coming on. For real, thank you. We wanna say that without your support, we would not be able to play. Thank you all for reals.
1: True that.
0: And it definitely wouldn't be no fun. Yeah, aye. If you don't smoke, then have a stout. If you know what love is all about.
2: You got it going on.
0: I want to say.
2: Yes, y'all.
0: Oh, no.
2: Do it.
0: Love. Whoa, whoa, whoa, whoa. I need to say love. I'm going to say y'all.

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Hey, Olan. Olan, next rhythm, Olan. This rhythm, Olan, Olan. It's too slow, huh? Got a little slow for me, myself, anyway. Play a faster, play it, hold on. Play something for the people right now to make them dance a little bit, because we're getting tired. It's getting a little late, man. 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A little bit something upbeat, man. You ready? Are you ready? Well, we with you. We right here with you.

0: Yeah. Thanks for coming out, y'all. 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That's cool.
1: Oh, yeah.
0: That's cool. Thanks for vibing with us tonight.

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Cause that's what you're gonna be.

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From 93 we just are forward non-stop. And I know place for run, and I know time for talk. And all of them are there for echo sound dung in any town the map for drop. While we trace our dead body in a truck. I tell you said I'm breaking down so many walls, they call me liberator. Sound man now if you can't put your hand upon the fader. Gonna mix me down one time like exterminator. Cause after the show, begging a check for the creator. And to our sexy body, yeah, we link with you later. Take you higher than an Empire State Elevator. Never realized that I and I was such a perpetrator. And an outdoor homegrown, never need a generator. Cause I'm in an outsteader. Tchaw. D is a hot stepper. Coming hotter than the Chilean pepper. Motherfuckers in the place say cachai.

back in Navinia. I have to tell the girl, come closer, cariña, because you don't know what this means to me. Bossa Española in our office daily, and I tell you, say you don't know what this means to me. 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

0: ideas. 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
1: Yeah, that's
0: you gotta go faster, huh?

0: show.
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0: We got, I don't really do much on this one track. 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

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I said the J-U-C-E-E, cause you know that we wanna get free, free. 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

0: It's all about the West Coast. 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
1: What? Tell them, say, see how we are rocking and I see how we are swinging. 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Rock them up in style. K-Star in our area. 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
0: Keep it
1: for
0: going,
1: 2004.
0: That's it, that's it, that's it. I'ma hit this one verse, yo. It all starts with this funk electricity. Amplified sound system so you hear the energy. 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

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And all the way I know that the Jews are number one. We come for the nation, on the radio station. Humble County, them know how we done. Run the show from way back in the day. Up for living, what skill I'll say. Chamber from the microphone.

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1: Yeah, yeah, what's it
0: kick
1: like?
0: Kick a verse, G, kick a verse.
1: Yeah, it's like that and like this in a girl.
0: Whoa.
1: Every time, how you feeling? Are you good, y'all?
0: I wanna tell
1: when I hit upon this mic, I ain't gonna say nothing.

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1: Yo, yo, it's like that, back and forth, it's like that. And when we still the course, we coming so fast. This is the one that I like, cause you know I'm on the blow it up tonight. I'm in the squad tonight, it's chill. 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
0: Put your ganja in the air if you got some. 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
1: just give me a beat. 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
1: Champion Babala,
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tonight, tonight, tonight, tonight, tonight, tonight, tonight, tonight, tonight, tonight, tonight, tonight, tonight, tonight, tonight, tonight, tonight, tonight, tonight, tonight, tonight, tonight, 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tonight, tonight, tonight, tonight, tonight, tonight, tonight, tonight, tonight, tonight, tonight, tonight, tonight, tonight, tonight, tonight, tonight, tonight, tonight, tonight, tonight, tonight, 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tonight, tonight, tonight, tonight, tonight, tonight, ton

Oh, you're my heaven. You're my kingdom, oh, you're my heaven.

All right, that's love right from the heart. This is truly our last track. We call it the Phantom. Hit it, K-Star. That's K-Star on the keys. That's Jay Bird on the drums. That's Massive Blues on the bass. My name is Mo Chill. Mo Stay. Mo Dungeon.

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0: wicked, wicked, wicked, wicked, wicked, wicked, stick it, stick it. 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Boom! Yeah. I like that little tricky ending. We planned it just like that. All right. Y'all still with us tonight? Y'all want some more? Y'all want some more? Because we got hella track.
1: Party all ye, cause Obama is here.

take a, take a, take a, take a, take a, take a, take a, take a, take a, take a, take a, take a, take a, take a, take a, take a, take a, take a, take a, take a, take a, take a, take a, take a, take a, take a, take a, take a, take a, take a, take a, take a, take a, take a, take a, take a, take a, take a, take a, take a, take a, take a, take a, take a, take a, take a, take a, take a, take a, take a, take a, take a, take a, take a, take a, take a, take a, take a, take a, take a, take a, take a, take a, take a, take a, take a, take a, take a, take a, take a, take a, take a, take a, take a, take a, take a, take a, take a, take a, take a, take a, take a, take a, take a, take a, take a, take a, take a, take a, take a, take a, take a, take a, take a, take a, take a, take a, take a, take a, take a, take a, take a, take a, take a, take a, take a, take a, take a, take a, take a, take a, take a, take a, take a, take a, take a, take a, take a, take a, take a, take a, take a, take a, take a, take a, take a,

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But most of all, I'm just a loving bro. 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

Roxanne, Roxanne, I want to be your man. 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
0: Are you sure?
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0: It's like

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0: some other rhythms depict the. What song was I doing?
1: Sit on the corner, play a little marijuana.
0: I play that song. That's an original song. That one should be played rather than a cover song. But here, this was simple too. But that's not a developed song, really, like another rhythm.
2: We have picked let's make it into rhythms. One, man. Give me something to write to. Home skillet.
0: We can record today's practice.
2: All right.
0: I've got that song bounced down too as a quick track.
2: Still need a couple tracks for my album to fill it out.
0: Yes, you should do a guest song.
2: I was thinking about

0: What's that flower based on?
1: That's a, I don't remember it right now.
2: I have recordings of that on tape, dog.
3: I don't want to take too long. But I do next want to time. Make all these decisions, though.
1: For
3: so.
1: Next show.
3: So we have Tempo, and what else?
1: Oh, man, that's just running too high.
3: Can we do Baltimore? I'm cool.
1: Baltimore, for sure. That
3: would be can you teach him the bass line?
2: I'm through.
1: I don't know it exactly, but I know
3: You know, it's
1: and I know what 80%. It is.

0: watch. 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
1: They're sharp with me, right?
0: Yeah, F sharp to B, and then C sharp. Well, it's on, no, not C sharp, but D.
2: I don't know.
0: D major. So.
3: Is there a change?
0: There's a change. Check this.
3: Yeah, I'm playing.

0: before you play it, you play it. 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So C starts off in G sharp?
1: G, F sharp.
0: All change?
1: No, oh, the change starts off in D. If you're in D major.

0: that twice? Or?
1: Four times, and then it goes on the reservoir.
0: Yeah. Half step up?
1: Yeah.
0: A little so it goes D and E four times?
1: Yeah.
0: And then at the end of it?
2: In the remake stop.
1: Barisamon.
2: Jesus.
1: And there's a hella good one by Luciano.
2: Luciano. Who did the one that you showed me back in the day?
1: Yay,
3: Randy Newman.
1: No, no, it is Randy Newman.
3: That's not who he was. Who was singing on the Sly and Robbie version, though?
1: On the Sly and Robbie, no. On the reggae version?
3: Yeah, the reggae version.
1: No, Barris Hammond. One of the. Oh, and. Ain't it hard just to live in the city?
3: Be a little Sandy. I'm a little Robert Graham. Really, that's Barris? Yeah. Okay.
1: But
3: well,
1: there's another one too.
3: I'll teach you that song tomorrow.
0: Boom.
3: Yeah.
0: I got it somewhere.
3: Yeah. All right. If you know where it's it also Anthony B. Time to buy and fight from you, Wawariana. Let's fuck you like that. You're Mariana Salifa.
0: Cuss.

0: from the breakdown, like Ishii was saying, it doesn't start over.
1: I told him I'm bringing him one tomorrow.
0: It starts over with like this refrain where it's all, and this just stops. And then it, after it does that for a second, then it comes back to the head again. Yeah.
1: So we'll go to the bridge twice while we play the tune.
0: Yeah. We don't even go to the bridge and juice when we play it, because Gideon, those guys don't have the chorus part, but as long as you bust the chorus out, you gotta change key.
1: Yeah. That's the signal trick you got there. Right out. Alright, so,
0: so that one's a good one.
1: Do you want to definitely leave it at those two, or you want to throw a drum song in there too, or what?
2: What was the first one?
1: Tempo?
3: Dun, dun.
0: We need to practice that one, though. Don't forget, just practice again, make sure we're on the same key.
2: It's C, right?
0: I do it in C.
1: No, hold on!
0: That last song was all sped up and in D. Let's do it in C.

0: Shiver?
1: Sounds alright, right?
0: There's the D. You should just play it on Montana.

0: Baltimore are we gonna do? Which order are we gonna do?
1: We'll do Baltimore first. Do the same order we did it. Tempo.
0: Okay. Drum song.
1: Yeah. Baltimore tempo drum song. Then Sata.
0: Sata Masagana?
1: That would be the one.
0: There's gonna be King of Kings. I was forgetting what Sata Masagana means. It's from the translation, or Thanks and Praises.
1: Yeah.
0: Couldn't remember if it was translated with the power. It's like, King of Kings, and it's like, Sata Masagana. Because he does a literal translation.
1: Yeah, it's like glory, glory be to the...
2: There's one thing to just back and make sure of it.
0: What's King of Kings?
1: Next door.
3: That's
1: crazy. Yeah, there's a bathroom with a light that works in front of
2: it. I think I just used that last
1: one. Oh, really?
2: Oh, there was just a little bit. The one that's there is lit.
0: Masagana.

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Tell you the truth. Tell you the truth. Tell you the truth. Tell you the truth.

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We're the Juice Crew. 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

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Keyboard, we call him K-Star Kariki. 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Colin C-Notes, give it up. 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All right, my name is Mo Chill. 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
0: Thanks for vibing with us tonight, y'all. 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I know Wendy, she's a partier for sure. Dustin, he's drunk right now. Yep, see, all these people.
1: I'm a little drunk myself, actually.
0: All right, let's run this. Let's run.
1: Yeah, Mo Chill laying it down, mashing up the gas, passing the hash. Getting busy with it. Thank you all. This is another song we wrote.
0: All right. This one's Martial Arts.
1: Most of it's original.
0: Everybody loves
1: it. Most of it's original.
0: Most of it, except that stuff I copied off of you. Yeah. I did copy that with that one lyric, I'ma murder you and
1: thank
0: and blah,
1: you,
0: blah,
1: man.
0: Blah. Yeah.
1: That's an imitation. It's the best flattery, man. All right, run it. Buster, this is one of the two that I just can't pass up. This is my favorite one almost.
0: We're gonna have a good time tonight.
1: On the martial art rhythm tonight. Everybody dancing feels alright. Everybody dancing feels alright with the martial art.

0: are you looking so proper?
1: This is
0: looking proper.
1: Real rude boy song. Yeah.
0: Real tapa tapa.
1: Bring it very low for me. Proper. Juice. Yeah. I want to translate this one because, you know, the tapa tapa is like the highest of the highest. When you're referring to the empress or the princess, and you say the tapa tapa girl is like,
0: yeah, man,
1: the girl up there on the pedestal, you know, that's like, yeah, she's the fly lady. And yeah, real tapa tapa girl, you're looking proper. Stamina body, I make them bald, because they don't need no translation.
0: Hey, do you got a

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0: Hola hola hola hola. I love this song. Let's let the rhythm play. Hold on,
2: yes,
0: let's
2: sir.
0: Let the rhythm play. Everybody, let's feel this one. Let's feel the rhythm.
2: Wind up your waist, then. Wind up your waist.
0: We're not gonna say nothing. Just feel the rhythm. Remember this one.
3: Fire, fire.
0: All right. Remember this one. I remember this one.
2: Rude boy.
0: This I know, if not maybe, I be loving the ladies. This I know, if remember this one. Remember this one.
4: Karate slew the whole of them.
0: What the?
4: Who the whole of them? Say karate slew the whole of them. Karate slew the whole of them.
0: What the?
4: Slew the whole of them.
0: Remember this one.

0: keep it right.
1: Tell the girl put a photo with our mouth made like a photo. Cause when they come time for kilo. It's a thing it up for kilo. When she says she want bed up. Same time I get red up. Cause when this she done sweat up. They guess she say she couldn't get up.

0: Thank you. Thank you.
1: Woo!
0: Thank you. Thank you.
2: I like that.
0: Yeah, that was
2: fun. We all know some topper toppers out there, you know?
0: Topper topper girls.
3: I just have a line a little bit and have it for the next show. I don't really know it to play that line, but
4: sounds good.
3: I got it now.

0: Huh?
1: And pressing conscious.
0: The other way around. Colorado to break my thoughts, that's the college with the minor. Conscience. Conscience. Arpeggio thing on.

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1: Four.
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0: So like,

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They're all gonna be drunk. They're gonna be out of control. 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
0: Thank you all very much. I wanna say this. 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
1: Mass one for the crew, what I'm gonna do? I'ma sing for you and you, when I'm up in California, so I'ma bust it on ya, like a gun, rip a bomb.

0: Nah, baby.
1: Damn, you guys are a great crowd tonight. Thanks for coming and vibe with us tonight. Give yourself a hand right now for the crowd. Saturday night, y'all. What's up? SI Juice Sound. Wicked and Wild.

0: minutes. We end on the second break there on that one.
1: Okay.
0: And he kind of calls him, so, you know, like, we listen a lot to the vocalist. And
2: he didn't have SmackDown on the set list either.
0: There's more. What's that?
2: SmackDown's not on the list either.
0: Especially for the songs that are a little more just, like, vocally related rather than, like, a musical form necessarily. We kind of just listen to what he's doing.
2: Hey, I'll give you an updated set list, but scratch the second song, International Slam. Oh, no, we played that one. We won't play that one?
0: Yeah. I want to play it. We don't have to play it there, though. We could do it just for a little taste, like, later on. We could move it around.
2: Yeah, we might move it. Let's move
0: because,
2: it later.
0: Yeah, like Jay was saying, it
2: scratch
0: relate.
2: Sun is
0: you
2: Shining,
0: right
2: scratch SmackDown, which is the fifth song.
3: We're not playing SmackDown?
2: He didn't have it on the list. We can ask him.
0: Well, we should ask him about it, because that's a good song for him, I think.
3: Me too. Solid,
2: yeah, but we got 2 hours.
0: I think he just forgot it.
2: Might have to pare some stuff down.
0: SmackDown,
2: let's get Chronic going for now.
3: Like, so I'm surprised In Your Life is on here. Like, did he put that on here compared to SmackDown? In Your Life is something he totally basically wings, and we only played it live that last time.
0: Right.
3: It sounded kind of, I don't know, the instrumental part sounded good, but the rest sounded kind of whack.
2: Step Ahead?
3: Well,
2: I think he did put Step Ahead on
3: there. Yeah, he must have if you put Step Ahead, because he was singing the Step Ahead lyrics on that In Your Life groove. But he didn't have that at all.
2: I don't know. I don't want to second guess him now that I tried to transcribe what he emailed. So.
3: Yeah.
2: All right. Let's do it. It's Chronic.
0: I'll talk to him when he gets here.
2: Chronic.
3: Sometimes, though, you got to put a lot of control.
2: Yeah. I just want to practice. If you want to scratch something, scratch.
0: Yeah, we got to start this one on the.

0: It's like, bum, bum, bum, bum, bum.
1: Actually, it goes.

0: 6 minutes.
1: 6 minutes.
0: You know, if you know that old track, you'll know the beat of it because it's all.
2: 6 minutes.
3: It kind of does that too. That's a real abbreviated version, especially because we're gonna have a guest guitarist there too, who's gonna probably want some time on some of this stuff. You know,
4: Guitar's coming.
3: Yeah.

0: Moving on.
1: Nice change. I like this. I like when you're all, and then you're all.
0: Red lights.
1: I tone it. That, dude,
2: yeah, the octave down.
1: That one sounds sick on this track. That's a good addition. I think that whole.
2: Yeah, I'll note that on there. Do you got a pen anywhere?
1: Yeah, here you go.
2: Here you go. That on there.
1: Yep, sweet.
2: That was much better.
3: This is another song.
0: Turn on the red light. Turn on the red light. Red light, Raga. Turn on the red light, Raga.

0: Yo!
1: But it don't faze me.
2: How y'all feeling?
3: Good.
2: What's happening?
3: Good to see you, man. How you doing?
4: Good.
3: All right.
4: What's up, man?

0: Nice, yeah, work it. Work it out, work it out. Let's play another track. That's getting crazy, but it don't faze me. Can't you see the sign? Watch it on the front line.
1: Yeah,
0: I'm
1: not
0: going to
1: try and do the whole chord change.
2: Right.
0: Cold? Is it cold?
2: No. The outro was kind of tricky.
0: We'll see how it comes out tonight.
1: Let's run SmackDown for a quick second so that he can hear it and we can all kind of.
0: Yeah, I definitely was not on SmackDown. You know, you guys know I smack booty up. You know, I like to smack down, track down, beat down.
3: I don't even remember what we played on
1: SmackDown. We skipped it because he wasn't here. He didn't have it on his preliminary list.
4: Oh, my bad.
2: Oh, it sounded pretty good.
1: No.
2: You were doing Axel Rose.

0: I just want you to know the fucking track, dude.
1: I know you know it. I'm just saying. We're just gonna flash a little.
0: That kind of sounds. Yeah. Be careful.
2: 30 seconds.
3: Be careful.

0: just play the beat.
1: Da da da. Just end it short, just to flash it.
2: Yeah.
0: Da da da.
3: Yeah, that one was, it was definitely faster.
2: There you go. Show.
4: We're just on Street Soldier.
3: Just an observation.
1: Faster, Street Soldier. Mm-hmm. Yeah.
2: Street Soldier?
4: Yep.
3: Yeah. And it hit hard, and it hit hard.
1: Yeah, well, I'm not used to starting that one out. I didn't used to ever start that one out, so I don't have the tempo super good. I mean, you know, it's like this tempo for me, you know what I mean?
3: Yeah. As long as we're together, I like it. I'm sure it always speeds up.
1: You know how it is sometimes in your head you have the tempo?

0: That's the song we pull out when we want a bud. Be like, seriously though, pass it to me, chill. Twist up the sensei. Hello.
1: So y'all work on the new tracks?
2: I'm just going to be doing
0: yeah.
2: a little bit. So.
1: Got them all solid?
2: I'm just going to take them.
1: I mean, not that I do. I'm just asking.
0: Super solid. Solid snake, solid.
1: So how, it's three of them? Is there three or two? Two, three. What's the third one?
0: Put me on. Wait. Chinese song.
1: Chinese song.
3: That's a reggae.

0: On the, with the song that we were writing?
1: Yeah. Play that one real quick.
2: Are we gonna do the set list in order, or are we gonna?
1: Yeah. We were waiting on y'all to

0: grow. Keep it hotter. Don't need no matter. Yo, when I oh shit, my bad. I gotta come up. Not in order. My bad.
1: We know that's where it goes at.
0: Is that where it went?
1: Yeah.
0: Okay.
1: What do you usually do? What's
0: I come in on the chorus.
1: Were you playing like the break on the regular part, Freaky, right there? Is that what you play usually on the regular part?
2: That's what I play, just the chorus.
1: We just play the break right when Mo starts doing the chorus, you know. So it's like the first thing he does, when I hit the street. And so it's like the first thing we do is really the break.
3: Did I wait too long, man?
1: I don't think you were. I don't know. You just kind of sounded like you were going to
3: fuck up all the time.
1: So we're like right on time.
3: I look at Jammer.
1: It was like a.
0: Again, from the top. We ain't got to talk about it. All right.
1: Yeah.
0: I just kind of vamped it, you know, rocked it a little bit. To not, you know, keep it so
4: don't have time to
0: silent.
4: The past.
0: Let's there go. Everybody look at Jay Bird. Everybody clap your hands tonight.

0: That's it.
1: That's how we do it.
2: Late night.
1: Kitchen culture.
3: Right. Put me on. I got something to say. This is one of our new ones. We really haven't practiced too much.
4: He's warming up.
5: that's a warm up. Is that
3: we can hold
1: my nitty yoga.
5: Let's hold that on for a second.
2: See you, Brian.
4: He's not mediocre. He's midi yoga.
2: Midi yoga. Coming with the zebra.
5: Yo.
3: Alive,
5: man.
3: Alive.
2: What happened?
5: He said
2: he's not ready.
5: We don't wait on that one. Let me just warm it up a little bit.
2: Warm it up. Nice up.
5: That's always there. We know that's there. Yeah.
1: It's a rebel life when you're beaten white.
5: What is it? What plan? We?
3: Rebel life is the next one. Did you write him in your hat already, Jay? You got him in there?
5: Alright. Act like you know.

0: back.
1: So check this out. On that last one, the last verse, I'm going to let the music ride for a minute before I come in.
2: Yeah, there was no part there where we had like the, it's good with a little dubby spot in there somewhere.
1: Exactly, so I didn't do it that time, but I'm going to do it. And I'm going to come in on the beginning of the verse, though. You know what I mean? So I'll let it ride a little bit, and then I'll come in on the beginning of the verse. Or should I just let it ride a whole verse's length? And then come in on the chorus.
2: I think it was usually half the verse and the half other.

0: just say more time. Don't say goodbye. Got you in my mind until I next feel your vibe. More time. We never say goodbye. Continuation. More time. Got you in my mind until I next feel your vibe.
1: You're so hilarious on the last show on this one, girl. Whoa! Where's that coming from? Holy shit! That sounds cool.
2: I hope I did all right, child.
0: No matter what they say, no matter what they saying, my people here say we're here, then we're staying. Time and time again, face elimination, stand up tall with

riding it from Macville all the way down to Manil. I'm just kidding when I say

0: me.
1: See, I like that. You emphasize the call. They call me. The AMP.
2: For the recording.
1: There you go. Do some rave shit on us. Give us a four job.
2: Don't even get me started.

0: feeling. We got the feeling.
1: Oh, yes, man. Some
0: I think that's got to be a cool song.
2: That was
3: rad. Feeling the beat.
0: I totally see a dance like
3: that.
1: You got the fat collar right now, punk.
0: That's
1: the
0: way.
4: Exactly. You want to be on the pit?
0: So you got that recording on there?
4: Don't you want this P.I.M.
1: Is that recorded?
4: Hell yeah, that shit was on tape. Record everything.
0: Yeah, cool, sweet,
5: that's something
0: like
5: that definitely built.
4: Dude, pick up your block,
0: you
4: man.
0: What was that email of lyrics you sent out?
4: Hey, those things cost
5: I forgot to bring them.
0: Okay.
5: Just some stuff.
0: It looked cool to me, but
5: pop my collar. Can I just pop my collar?
0: Classic reggae track.
4: Oh, that's

0: too far out there. Come back to me.
1: Joe's got the mass appeal.
2: Come back to me. Come back. Come.
0: I don't know why I'm not feeling that one like as much. I just, am I allowed to not feel the one? Am I allowed to not feel one it's just as much as another
3: it
0: one?
3: It has a cool sound. That song, like, I think, out needs there, to kinda. Have. It's like, it needs to have some
1: gumption behind
3: changes.
1: About lyrics.
3: That one.
0: Yeah. That too, but what kind of style of music is that? What would you call that?
2: Sing-song.
0: Electronic.
2: Sing-song.
0: Okay.
3: That's what we do now, Mel.
0: Is that what that is? Okay.
3: We do only electronic.
1: This is the
0: am I allowed to not feel one?
4: Well, let me have a recording of it so I can, you know, work it out, you know, instead of just trying to.
3: I like the sound of that, but I mean, a whole track of that, I think that's what I think. Especially when they're as, like, you know, linear as that one, and as, like, every beat is.
1: Dude, we flow that song for like 45 minutes at a time.
3: Yeah, but we're like
0: 45 minutes.
3: We can, like,
4: I need to work it out.
3: So it's a little different for us.
1: That's coming like that's the $6 million man you can't refuse. That's what we should be busting. That shit, I'm like, you can't reveal me. Cause I'm coming out starting with the $6 million man.
4: I hate when I have to like listen to you. Sometimes.
3: Wow.
4: You're hurting me, man. You're hurting me.
1: Telling you.
4: You're hurting me.
1: That's the song.
3: I like
4: why can't
3: song,
4: we do something
3: I
4: different?
3: Mean,
4: why can't we
3: do
4: new? Something fresh and new.
3: Right away,
4: the electronic. You
1: know? In that $6 million.
0: That's my God.
1: $10 million man.
5: Blows your mind, but we gotta move forward.
3: Purple kangaroos.
4: just giving you a perspective. We're going to let that one sink in.
3: I can see. I can totally tell that. No, you're right. It's not a rap track. It ain't
2: a funk track.
3: I can think of
1: it's an Ellie exercise track. Whoa,
3: wow, dude. You're not recording over our gang, are you?

0: Message of love.
1: Yeah.
0: So at the beginning.
1: Okay.
0: Creaky's gonna do his thing. And then the guy comes in. When I was a youth, my granny looked at me. When I was a youth, my grandma with me.

0: weird sense of humor. Weird sense of humor.
1: What do we got? What do we got? Let's make something up right now. Let's.
2: What do we got?
1: Damn, he's like.
3: You got that.
1: What's that one?

0: juxtaposition.
1: There's a lot of different energies in here tonight. Just want to recognize everybody tonight, you know.
0: Come on, Tom, keep it steady.
1: Everybody's welcome.
0: Lights are cheer flame there.
2: You gotta
0: give
2: that.
0: Me some time.
2: You're in a struggle with the fucking.
0: I know, you don't have to stand on the phone.

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This Sunny Bear Kid style, 6 Line Studio, what? 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
0: That was sick, man. That was a sick style. That was a sick style. If I could get something on that shit, that was sick.
1: It's like a good style for the album, not live.
0: Definitely.

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0: 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You know what I'm gonna do.
1: Sorry, I'm super uninspired on this
0: rhythm. Super epic. 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Right up the rhythm. Where we at?
2: People with limited taste should suggest a rhythm.
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0: not like a pop hip hop one or a rock and roll pop hip one? More like a hip, just a straight boom.
1: My genres aren't defined.
0: Boom, you know, something just.
1: That sounds like a reggae beatbox.
0: No, well. You know,
1: I hear influences of reggae there.
0: It's always going to be influences of everything. That's what I'm talking about. But you know what I'm saying? I'm just saying something
1: straight up
0: more dirty, just not any skanking.
1: How about like.
0: Wow, that was dope. That's exactly what I meant.
1: Let's just pull something out of the house.
0: That's what I'm saying. Yeah, exactly. Like, that's my key. All right, thanks, dude.
1: Blues. You play the blues, man. Blues Foundation.

0: I think I'm done.
1: You're hard to deal with on the mic, I'm telling you, man. I'm hard to deal with by myself, and then you like, you know what I mean?
0: Hey, I'm just singing what I'm inspired by.
1: I know, yeah, here.
2: We got a vocalist, we need a keyboard.
1: You know, just give me the phone. You feel it right there?
0: That's how I was feeling.
2: He's already just over the drums. I want it raw, just drums and bass.
1: Don't give up, Colin. Just play me just one. Let me just, me and you, C-Note. It's just me and you, man.
2: What was that thing we played that's on our website?
1: What was that?
2: I don't know either. It's all rhythmic.
1: I haven't hit the website in a while. Was it me and you, or was it you and somebody else?
2: It was Jay and I.
1: Oh, see, I wasn't even involved. How the hell am I supposed to know?
2: No, then he came in here all, I like that. That sounds like hip hop.
1: Oh, that one at the end. Yeah, I like that.
2: That one.
1: Yeah.
2: That one.
1: I'm with you now. I'm with you down and down low.
2: It's the good, bad, and the ugly.
1: Yeah, that's exactly what the fuck it is.
2: It's the good, the bad, and the ugly.
0: Yeah, that's a good one. You gotta record your shit.
2: I don't know what it is. It sounds kind of like that. It goes.
1: Reminds me like exactly. Bay, no. Like the Bay, out at night, I'm on the fucking Bay, smoking a blunt, the lights are sparkling off the water.

0: like the track you're talking about, and it's ironic because I came up with the beat for that, but I have no idea like what it was.
1: Yeah, it's been a while.
2: It sounds really similar to what we were just doing. Yeah, but it's not it. It's a,
0: I know. It's a, it's a, it's a, it's a,

0: 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Boom.
1: I'm gonna get out. Yes, Carl.
0: Oh, you're gonna go. I know. We know you're gonna go. You got your mind.
2: Likewise. Yes, sir. Blah, blah.
1: That's good, man.
2: Moses.
1: The Calmer. The
0: P.I.A.P. I'm from the crew. J-U-C-E. The Calmer. The P.I.A.P. I'm from the crew. J-U-C-E. The Calmer.
2: Okay.
0: Were we supposed to have one?

They call him JB because he's licking the clitty. And he's in it for the JAB. They call him

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I hear my song.

call me Thomas Hearns, but not before he went down, when he was the king of the town, D-Town, you know what I'm talking about. 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

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No doubt when the mo chill and the IPA's in the area. 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

0: 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Yeah, yes, y'allin. 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I just wanna make it hype. That's how I do it if it's coming out tonight. 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
1: Is this just a program beat?
0: Check it out. That's how I do it, make you scream and shout. Just let me get my thoughts off. I'm never soft. I'm the lost coach. You know I keep the mace most.
1: Sure,
0: I keep it flow. Every time I rock, don't just kill the fucking beat and walk out of the shot. Cause I can fucking make this fucking shoddy pop. If you don't come back and make the fucking beat drop of the bomb, it's just like it's heaven. That's how I do it, and you know I gotta have it. Just like a raven up in the night, I take flight, and I don't fuck with dykes unless they give me a fast show. Cause they call me the chill mo P-I-M-B, from the J-U-C-E. The shit is so tight, I keep it coming wicked white. Aye, fire. Every time fire and forget, I keep coming, rambling, and you know I'm gambling. I took eighth place, the other fucking Nizzy. It wasn't fucking Mikey, but I call it the Fat Cherry. Heights, I take it, Jaites, it's a Monday night. You know I show you right.
1: What's that, like a $40
0: buy? I'm a poker star, but they just don't know it.
1: What happened though? I don't even know.
0: It's a call me the Mac villain poet.
1: I'll leave you alone on the mic.
0: I'm on my way. Don't fucking wait. I'm trying to talk and rhyme in it.
1: All right. What happened?
0: I was on the floor.

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1: It's just us.
0: It's just us. A nice vibe.
2: Here we come again. Boom. But the-

0: Appreciate the love.
1: Enough respect.
0: Yeah. Thank you, thank you.
2: Here, how about you play the chords and I'll bounce.

0: let's go. I can't figure anything out really to play to that without stopping, holding, whatever I was doing.
1: Yeah, we all of a sudden would come in.
0: It actually sounds cool, but.

0: College
1: Chef. Like, holy shit.
2: Oh, yeah.
3: Yeah.
2: Right.
3: You're gonna be around there for
0: see
3: all
0: how
3: the
0: famous
3: the
0: that
3: be like all the fish
1: calls.
3: I know she's not there.
4: I know she's not there.
1: What the hell's going on now? Carol, okay. Girl, that's you?
4: Yeah.
1: Okay. Well, how you think?
5: You want to take a little 5 minute break?
1: Okay, smoke break.
4: Zach Rouse?
5: Smoke break, you gotta make you hungry.
4: Zach Rouse still in the cat back there?

Yes. Family thing every time we roll through. Know what I mean? Check it out.

How y'all feeling, family? You still with us? You gonna rock with us here? Huh, huh.

Thank you. Right on. Give it up for these guys, huh? Woo-hoo. These guys drum for West African dance classes every Wednesday at the Casper Community Center. Maria, who's a lovely lady over here, is a teacher. So come check it out Wednesdays at 5:30. And now we got some real nice sounds for you. These are some dear friends of mine from way back. So let's hear it for Juice.

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What's up, y'all? That was some nice drumming. I wish I could do that.

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Food Forest, third annual. This is the third annual. Why wasn't we here the first 2 years is all I want to ask. If this is the third year, where we been?

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Thanks, y'all. Thanks. 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It's good. Thanks for having us. 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We just want to give, you know, give y'all a little energy injection, you know. 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
1: Boom!
0: Yes, yes, y'all. Everybody grab a partner. 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

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I don't know why I keep saying tonight, because my glasses are really dark, and so it looks like it's nighttime, but it's really this afternoon. So we just gonna have a little fun tonight, this afternoon. 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

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You guys let me know how you feel at the end, okay? Let's go, let's go. 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

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We're having some fun. That's what we came to do, just, you know, spread a little love. It's Earth Day, after all. What's up, Jada? How you doing? 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Talkative tonight. 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I'll see you later. All right, this song's for Jada. 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

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Instant classic. Let's hit this one.

Yeah. 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If you need one, then you got a witness. This next track we call Family Business. Because it's always family business, you know what I mean? I guess there's a lot of business going on. Yeah! Make some noise. Make some noise, family.

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We got a few more for y'all. We don't want to go over too long. What do we got? Yes, K Edition in the house. Let's make it happen, Juice. 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

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I heard that, I heard somewhere that the hula hoop was a mom's best gift to her daughter. 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This one we call Red Light Ragga. 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

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Nice vibes. 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You know, thank your people. 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Remember, Earth Day is every day. 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

0: hear it again for Juice. Nice to have some Humboldt County vibes up in here. 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What a wonderful day, huh? 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So we have a couple things to give away before y'all leave. You guys drink mate? 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We got free Mendo mate right here.
1: All right, yo. 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

0: Yeah.
1: Reaching out to all massive and
2: make
1: crew.
2: Some noise out there. Make some noise.
0: All of that and then some more. Yeah, all of that and then some, my brother.
2: Boo, boo, boo.
0: Love you, killer.
2: Yo, hey,
0: y'all make some
2: noise. Friday night, y'all.
0: Don't have to make some noise, but just love this man.
2: It's Friday night, guy.
1: Yourself, Gideon.
0: That's right. All right. This one called of that and then some. Yeah, yeah, yeah, yeah, yo, yo. Oh, this is a fun

0: 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Me all tell you say, hey, Kawa, all of the onions, hold on, hold on, hold on, before I sing my song. Yes, I gotta take a moment.
1: Yo, check this out.

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2: From the top of the top of the top of the set.

0: smoking a bong roll, man.
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Cause we keep

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0: 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Crush him. Yeah.
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0: 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Everybody knows this one. Let's do it.
1: Right, right.
0: This one we call instant classic, cause we knew it. We knew it.

Another week is down, coming down, coming from the underground. 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We get down, coming down, coming down from the underground. And another week.

Bang the Cut.

0: Greetings. I'd like to present right now on stage the Masagala Band.
1: I don't know if I've ever really gotten too crazy with that one.
2: I know, it's funny. We might play it.

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0: 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Next morning you don't remember where you are. Star. Next morning you don't remember where you are.
1: I've been watching you from across.

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0: No surprise, no surprise. 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
1: We got the yo.

0: 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You hit it and quit it.
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0: Trinidad, California. No, that was cool.
1: Trying to keep the neighbors satisfied.
0: Live my dream.

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1: Yeah.
0: Dutch speaking. 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Are you ready for us to do this?
2: Yeah!
0: Okay.

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Right here. If you see this woman right here, hail her up, man. She's the one who made me aware of the works you're doing.